a piano sonata by the British composer John Ireland. His piano sonata in E minor from a Chandos compact disc recording. We'll now hear music of Étienne-Henri Méhul, a French composer who has been described as the most important opera composer in France during the Revolution. Our present work is his Symphony No. 4 in E major. Michel Sviarchevsky conducts the orchestra of the Gulbenkian Foundation in this Nimbus compact disc recording.

We just heard Etienne Mailloux's Symphony No. 4 in E major. That was a performance of the Orchestra of the Gulbenkian Foundation conducted by Michel Sviarchevsky, recorded there on a Nimbus compact disc. We'll now hear music of the French Renaissance composer Nicolas Gombert. This is his Musée Jovis, a lament on the death of Josquin des Prez, arranged here for a recorder ensemble and recorded on a Deutsche Grammophon Archiv compact disc by members of Pifaro, the Renaissance band.

0: That was an arrangement for recorders of Nicolas Gombert's Musée Jovis, performed by members of the ensemble Pifaro in a Deutsche Grammophon Archive compact disc recording.
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0: Our next work is Swedish composer Franz Berwald's Concerto for Piano and Orchestra in D major. The pianist here is Marion Migdahl, and she is accompanied by the Royal Philharmonic Orchestra under the baton of Ulf Björlin. This is an EMI compact disc recording.

That was Franz Berwald's Piano Concerto in D Major. Marion Migdahl was the pianist, and Ulf Bjørlin conducted the Royal Philharmonic Orchestra in that EMI compact disc recording. We'll now hear music for solo violin of the Baroque violinist and composer Tartini. This is a set of variations for violin on a gavotte by the composer Corelli, performed by violinist Andrew Manzi and recorded here on a Harmonia Mundi compact disc.

Music of Giuseppe Tartini. We've just heard the variations for violin on A Gavotte by Corelli. The violinist was Andrew Manzi. That recording came from a Harmonia Mundi compact. Up next, music of the contemporary Dutch composer Roel van Osten, who was born in 1958. This is a 1999 composition, a concerto for harp and orchestra. The harpist is Gordeliev Schrama, and she is accompanied by Micha Hamel, conducting the Netherlands Radio Chamber Orchestra. This is an NM compact disc recording.

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0: Hey, mamas. So, I know that you might think that we're... I'm alone in a very echoey studio, but...
1: Studio.
0: I actually have all four of my people that I know here at Harvard University.
1: Four.
0: In the studio.
2: Only four friends.
1: Continue, Bodhi.
0: Yeah, I'm DJ Bodhi. This is the second installation of Indie Stew, which is just a show where I'm a senior at Harvard and I just sort of make a stew of everything that I've liked this week.
1: Week.
3: Brian.
0: Yeah. So, yeah. Anyways, the last song that you heard was Auto Smile by At, off of their album by the same title. Sorry, my coworkers are distracting me. It's the voices in my head. Schizophrenia. Voices in my head. The voices in my head. Also, the voices in my studio. Before that, you heard Nosedive by Man Woman Chainsaw off of their album Cannonball. Up next, you will hear Hopeless by Psychic Twin. I hope that you're all having a lovely evening. I hope that you have all four of the people that you know with you right now. And if you don't, I hope you're holding them close to your heart. I know I am.
1: The Kirk-iversary.
3: Oh, don't forget.
0: So enjoy Hopeless by Psychic Twin. Merry Kirk.

0: Hello, everybody. 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You just heard See You Around by Truth Paste. Before that, you heard Feeble Little Horses Chores off of Heyday. Before that, you heard English Teacher, their song Nearly Daffodils off of This Could Be Texas. Fun fact, I actually saw them open for Wet Leg live and they were brag. They were really, really good. Before that, you heard Wombo in C2 off of Slab EP. And before that, you heard Shower Curtain, Wish You Well, Words from a Wishing Well. Finally, this is the last one, guys. You heard Exum's Losing Focus, which is a single. And up next, you have Damned by Francis of Delirium. I really enjoy this one. I've been listening to this album pretty regularly. You'll have to forgive my peanut gallery. shout out.
1: These nuts.
0: They are some of my dear friends. And as a senior at Harvard, we rarely get together. And we're just having a grand old time. Unk. Many shenanigans are being had. I am also known as Uncle Chop by my friends and loved ones. So you might hear that in the background. But yeah, I hope that you enjoyed Damned by Francis of Delirium off of Run Run Pure Beauty. And I hope you're having a nice evening. I'm going to turn over at around 11, so you have a couple more songs. Enjoy.

Hi, everybody. I'm wrapping up the set and passing it along to one of my Dean, one of our other DJs, who I would say I trained, but I would say that he probably had to teach himself a lot of things. No, he's saying it's all me. I'm going to take it. But that might not be true. I'll let you guys decide. He might be a better DJ on both a technical and taste level. But, you know, the student is supposed to become the master, so in a way I succeeded. All that being said, I'll let Dean take over, and I hope that you enjoy his and Bones' set. Alrighty. Enjoy.

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0: You just listened to Empty Faces by Carpool Tunnel. Before that was Breakfast Biscuit with Unobserved. Up next is The Place That Makes Me Happy by The Moss. Here at WHRB Cambridge, 95.3 FM.
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0: Welcome back. You're listening to WHRB 95.3 FM in Cambridge. You just listened to The Guards' song Silver Lining. Before that, you listened to Backyard Lover by Mersey Lemon. Ooh, that's me. Before that, you listened to Mama and their song Double Dare. And then it was Informa by Hints. And before that, Waiting Around to Provide by Flory. And then it was
1: Where Are You by Remember Sports.
0: That's it from us. Sorry we talked about feet so much. Next week, maybe it'll be a different part of the body. Who knows? Okay.
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This is DJ Venus with your early morning orbit. Hope you enjoy this morning's show. We're starting off with Watching Over You by Acid Tongue.

Good morning once again, WHRB Cambridge 95.3 FM listeners. This is DJ Venus with your early morning orbit. We're just hitting 2:30 here. Again, that first song we played was Watching Over You by Acid Tongue. And the last two pieces were by an artist called Alex Vile, the first being Kobayashi and the second being Lucky Number. Great little group from Tacoma, Washington. If you have the chance to check out more of Alex Vile's stuff, please do. Up next for you this morning, we have Annabelle Chairlegs, who in a way channels the rage of Courtney Love, but maybe some of the spice that the Spice Girls have. I know, I really like her energy, and I hope you do too. So without much further yapping, here is Brain Freeze.

Good morning. You just heard Hard Talk by Bedroom High Club. It's one of my favorite songs to scream wherever I find myself and to vent out some of that frustration life inevitably brings. I want to send a shout out to a special listener from my hometown. He needs to go to bed or at least limit himself to two monsters tomorrow. But up next, we have Dogs with Hats. The first piece is Don't Understand the Times. And the second is Passing Trains. Passing Trains is off of their single of the same name, whereas Don't Understand the Times is off of their 2025 EP, Lampshades at the Party. They're a wonderful little band from Chicago, nearing almost 30,000 monthly listeners. So they're growing, but, you know, share with your friends. Help them grow some more. All right, I'll stop yapping. 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And here is Don't Underestimate or Don't Understand the Times.

Good morning. It's DJ Venus back with you here on 95.3 FM WHRB Cambridge. You just heard Had It by Dumb Crush. Honestly, that describes me during the semester with all my assignments. I'm sure all you fellow Harvardians out there know that. But yeah, Dumb Crush is a great little group. They actually just released that single this year, so go support them if you aren't currently. And then you just also heard Cynthia by The Grins off of their album Burn It Up. Great group out of California, and you know, a funky little melody that I like to play every now and then. Up next we have Gully Boys with their song The Way, Iliad with their song Slug, and Isabel with their song Laundry. Hope you're enjoying the set so far. Hopefully, if you are a student, you're heading to bed soon. I know I've been up since 9 a.m. yesterday, so I'm looking to talk to all of y'all and get some much needed sleep after this. But hope you're not up this late already working on assignments. If you're not a student listening, you know, welcome to Harvard Student Radio. Hope you're enjoying driving around Boston, Cambridge area, or maybe just listening in from somewhere else. But all right, that's enough for me. I hope you enjoy The Way by The Gully Boys.

Good morning. It's DJ Venus back with your early morning orbit here on 95.3 FM WHRB Cambridge. You just heard Julie's Lunch by The Jewelry, Unsafe by Joeman, and Give It Up by Lenny Rain. Up next, we have Logs with Hard to Talk and All Alone, followed by Margot Sinclair with Stupid POV. I hope you're enjoying this morning's show, and I hope that you're able to get some rest at some point tonight if you haven't already. Without much further ado, the early morning sleepings are really catching up to me. Without further ado, here is Hard to Talk.

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Good morning. Welcome back to 95.3 FM WHRB Cambridge. This is DJ Venus with your early morning orbit. You just heard You Don't Want Me by My Clown Shoes, The Bow by Niece, and What Do You Want From This by Peach Fuzz. Up next for you, we have Pest by the band Pest on the album Pest. Try saying Pest three times fast. Up next we have Ray by Renner and Bobby, and then we are also including some Scarlett D'Amour. This wouldn't be an early morning orbit with Venus without a little Scarlett D'Amour, with their song Wish You the Best off of their album Baby Teeth. Hope you're enjoying, and here is Pest by Pest on their album Pest.

Good morning, 95.3 FM WHRB Cambridge. This is DJ Venus with your early morning orbit. You just heard Black Snake by Tally in the Arms and Beige Bouquet by The Thing. The last song I have for you this morning is You Say by Zoe Frommer. And then we have the wonderful DJ Smoke up next from 4 to 5. Hope you've been enjoying this morning's show. Hope you get some rest at some point. If not, if you're kicking off your day early, props to you. I'm going to bed after this. But without much further yapping, here is You Say by Zoe Frommer.

Hello, hello, hello. How are you all doing? Hello? Testing. Alright. How are you all doing? Let me get this right. Good morning to you all. You just heard Acolyte, Pretty Okay, and Monsters, all by Slaughter Beach Dog. Up next, we have Building the Ark by, again, Slaughter Beach Dog, and Ooh, or UUU by Field Medic. Enjoy.

All right, that last song was Pegasus Thoughts by Field Medic. Up next, we have I Want You So Bad It Hurts by Field Medic again, Fireworks by Radiator Hospital, and Your Name on a Grain of Rice by Runner. 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

Alright, next up we have I Don't Care If My Grandfather Sees His Face in Mine by Aiden Robinson. Someone Still Loves You, Boris Yeltsin, and their song House Fire, and New Jersey by Blue Deputy.

All right. Next up, we have Caroline, Please Kill Me by Coma Cinema, Atop a Cake by Always, and 1999 by the band Howdy.

All right, folks, I have three more songs for you this morning. First up, we have And It's Over 1 by Moses Campbell. Next, we have Running Wide Open by Coma Cinema. And finally, we have another Slaughter Beach dog song, Fish Fry, off their album Birdie. 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

0: Good morning. You're listening to the world premiere of Big Chief Donald Harrison's new single, Watermelon Man, only on the Jazz Spectrum at WHRB Cambridge, 95.3 FM, and also streaming live on the web at whrb.org. Donald Harrison is one of the most exciting and renowned saxophonists in modern jazz. He's invented new styles and forms of the music, as well as collaborated with over 200 pioneers from across the genre. We've got about an hour and a half's show this morning, during which we will listen to a selection of Harrison's best-known and most pioneering tunes before hearing the new single for the first time. The Jazz Spectrum also conducted an interview with Harrison, and this morning we'll hear him discuss both this record and his broader career and views on music. We've published the full interview on our website, so if you'd like to hear more from Donald Harrison, you can head to whrb.org. Donald Harrison grew up in New Orleans, the birthplace of jazz, and the unique musical culture of that city has left a mark on him. Here, he talks about this influence.
1: I grew up in a city that has the only jazz culture still alive in the world today. And as a young person, I didn't realize the significance of going to what we call second lines and participating in what I call Afro New Orleans culture all my life. So I, for some reason, I thought this happened everywhere. And, you know, in New Orleans,

0: jazz is a part of everyday life, our style of jazz. You know, I'm a Saints fan. If the Saints, we go to the game and the Saints score a touchdown, they start playing traditional jazz. And the crowd, sometimes 80,000 people, everybody knows the jazz songs and they all get up and dance to it. You go to weddings, to funerals, everything in life is jazz is an integral part of that. So I just didn't realize that jazz wasn't the same way everywhere. But I think it growing up in that culture gave me an understanding of the whole puzzle from one of the places where jazz started to going to New York later on and playing with musicians who continued the tradition in their own way. New York is another home for jazz. So I thought of the music as a whole lineage from traditional jazz to New Orleans to swing music in the 30s and 40s to bebop, avant-garde, post-bop, soul jazz, fusion.
1: At the age of 19, these influences helped Harrison create a modern jazz take on the second-line dance culture of his city. With Terrence Blanchard, he released the album New York Second Line in 1979, which showcases this style. Now, we'll hear two tracks from that album, New York Second Line and Oliver's Twist.

0: We just heard New York Second Line and Oliver's Twist off the album New York Second Line by Terence Blanchard and Donald Harrison. Released in 1979, that album featured Terence Blanchard on trumpet, Donald Harrison on alto, Mulgrew Miller on piano, Lonnie Plaxico on bass, and Marvin Smitty Smith on the drums. And if you've just tuned in, later on in this morning's show at around 10:15, we'll be premiering Donald Harrison's new single, Watermelon Man, right here on the Jazz Spectrum. Now, this was only the first of the new styles that Harrison created. Throughout the 1980s, he honed his concept of music into nouveau swing, which brought inspiration from hip-hop, funk, and soul to the swing beat of modern jazz.
1: I came up with something in the late 80s called nouveau swing, where I was adding music from dance clubs that I was going to. In my youth, I heard a way where I could make funk swing and R&B and rock, New Orleans music. So that was one of the first things. We were playing in Paris and a fan said, called it Nouveau Swing. So I borrowed that title when I started calling it Nouveau Swing myself. And a lot of young musicians called that musicians from younger generations call it pivotal music for them finding their voice in music.

0: We just heard the tracks Nouveau Swing and Christopher Jr. from the album Nouveau Swing. That album was released in 1997 and featured Donald Harrison playing the alto sax, Anthony Wanzi on the piano, Christian McBride on bass, and Carl Allen on drums. Quantum jazz is another example of Harrison's ability to see connections not only across musical genres, but also in other fields. By the 2000s, Harrison had begun to develop the concept of quantum jazz. This was influenced by his interests in quantum physics, as he describes here.
1: I started reading about quantum principles and quantum theories, and I could see the connection to the music. So I started writing music in my head that when I saw you could move in multi directions in quantum physics, I started thinking about how I could put that in music. I saw that I thought when I looked at music, it was two-dimensional. And looking at quantum theory, I could see that I could move music into a four-dimensional realm. And that opened up a whole new way of thinking, you know, with time, even harmony and the fact that quantum theory was a study of what is natural. And I find that music is the same thing. There's a recording called Quantum Leap, actually, that has some of those, especially the first two songs that deal with that. The time is moving in a way that it's free, but it's constant like the universe, but still free. So I was able to put that together. With that song, if you clap your hands on two and four, if you know what that means, you'll see that the time is actually morphing. It's moving differently than the way we think of time in music.
0: As he suggested, let's listen to Quantum Leap. We'll hear the first two tracks, Quantum Leap and The Amazing Dem, and remember to clap along on two and four to hear the shifting time underneath.

0: We just heard Quantum Leap and The Amazing Dem off the album Quantum Leap by Donald Harrison. That album was released in 2012 and featured Harrison on saxophone, Joe Dyson on drums, Max Moran on bass, Victor Gould on piano, Conan Pappas on keyboards, Detroit Brooks on guitar, and Bill Summers on percussion. And again, if you're just tuning in about 40 minutes we're premiering Donald Harrison's new single, Watermelon Man, right here on the Jazz Spectrum. Harrison's output not only includes new directions in jazz, but collaborations and crossovers across genres of music. He's worked with hip-hop artists, including acting as mentor to the notorious B.I.G. And if you're interested, you can check out his cover of Lil Nas X's country hip-hop hit Old Town Road on YouTube and streaming services. He's also recorded smooth jazz hits and composed works combining jazz with classical music. Here, he talks about his vision of these cross-genre works.
1: The first thing I would like to say that is that jazz is inclusive. And I found that the greatest musicians have always listened to a lot of different styles of music and been influenced by those styles and added it to jazz. Some musicians, some of our greatest jazz artists have ventured off into other styles of music and created other styles. I hear the similarities in different styles of music and how you can mix them together to create new styles or play them straight like they are.
0: Now, we want to play for you his recent multi-genre jazz and classical work, Congo Square. The first movement is an Afro-New Orleans chant featuring Harrison singing lead, while the second movement acts as a classical orchestral movement with melodies of chants and drum patterns Harrison was taught. Finally, the third movement features a blended modern jazz classical music swinging sound. This is Donald Harrison, his jazz quartet, and the Moscow Symphony Orchestra playing Congo Square.

0: We just heard Congo Square, a three-movement combined jazz classical work by Donald Harrison featuring the Moscow Symphony Orchestra. That was recorded in 2015. And for those who have just tuned in, this morning's show will feature the world premiere of a new single by Donald Harrison. Now, having heard the wide variety of music that Donald Harrison has produced, let's move to the new single, Watermelon Man. Earlier, we heard a little bit about how growing up in New Orleans has shaped Harrison as a person and as an artist. Now, let's hear more from him about the New Orleans second line tradition, which inspired this record.
1: The second line is jazz. It's traditional jazz. And it started in the 1890s. Historians say it started in the 1890s. But it's the style of dance that goes with traditional jazz. And the second line means those were the people who came to the parade and danced for free. They were behind the band and the people who paid for the parade. So that first it would be the people who paid for the parade, then the traditional jazz band, and all the people who joined in to dance and have a good time. It would be called the second liners, a second line. So you have second line dancing, you know, you just have fun. And so traditional movements that are associated with that. And the wonderful thing about it is it started in the 1890s and it's still alive 100 years, over 120 years later in 2020.
0: We can hear this sound on tracks from the album Spirits of Congo Square, which features Harrison playing saxophone along with some of the other greats of the modern New Orleans jazz scene.

We just heard Spirits of Congo Square and The Second Line from the album Spirits of Congo Square by the New Orleans Legacy Ensemble. That album was released in 2000 and featured Donald Harrison on alto, Marlon Jordan and Nicholas Payton on trumpet, Delfeo Marsalis on trombone, Victor Goines on tenor, Peter Martin on piano, Elton Heron on bass, and Adonis Rose on the drums. 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For those just tuning in, today, the Jazz Spectrum is premiering saxophonist Donald Harrison's new single, Watermelon Man. In making this new record, Harrison drew on his experience playing Herbie Hancock's standard with the Headhunters. So let's listen to that version now.

0: We just heard Watermelon Man from the album Headhunters, released in 1973 and featuring Herbie Hancock on keys, Benny Maupin on saxes, Paul Jackson on bass, Harvey Mason on drums, and Bill Summers on percussion.
1: Yeah, I was playing with the Headhunters. I still play with the Headhunters off and on. The great Mike Clark and great Bill Summers. They were, and sometimes Paul Chambers and once Herbie. But I was playing that song a lot, and I heard it in a second line context. And we put it together. We were playing it live, and then I decided to go in the studio and record it. And that's what you have.
0: This morning's show is the world premiere of Donald Harrison's new version of Watermelon Man. So far this morning, we've heard a wide selection of Harrison's innovative works, as well as his own words about his career and influences today. Now, before we present the song in its entirety, let's hear Donald Harrison discuss what this recording means to him and who the other musicians on the track are.
1: The other musicians in the group, three of them were my students. Colin Pappas on piano, Joe Dyson on drums, and Max Moran on bass, cousin of Jason Moran. They were my students in high school. And then they were so good, I just hired them. I had musicians, young musicians who were studying all these different types of music because I was teaching and they understood it. So it was an easy transition to move forward with musicians like that. And then I have Detroit Brooks on guitar. He comes from an iconic musical family here in New Orleans, the Brooks family. He's on guitar and he's also a singer and he's very soulful. But all of these guys know New Orleans music. So this song is a modern jazz dance song, which is a new way. It's not a new way to look at it, but it's a new way to look at jazz for these times, to put the dance perspective back in the music.
0: And now, the Jazz Spectrum on WHRB Cambridge is proud to present the world premiere of Donald Harrison's new rendition of Watermelon Man. Please enjoy.

You just heard, for the first time ever on radio, Big Chief Donald Harrison's new single, Watermelon Man. Featuring Donald Harrison on the alto saxophone, Conan Pappas on piano, Joe Dyson on drums, Max Moran on bass, and Detroit Brooks on guitar. We hope you enjoyed that record, and please head to our website, whrb.org, to check out our full interview with Donald Harrison. We'll also update the website with links to streaming and digital downloads when this record becomes publicly available in the next several days. But that wraps up our show this morning. We hope you've enjoyed this premiere, and please stay tuned for more great music from the Jazz Spectrum on WHRB.

one thing I can say that also enforced me was Charlie Parker saying, if you don't live it, it won't come out of your horn. He was saying that the only musical story you can tell is the story that you live. So I went and played with over 200 masters of every style of jazz and other styles of music to learn from the people who actually innovated the music. But I don't think I would have had that idea if I had not come from New Orleans and played with people who were playing in the 20s so they could give me that spin on the music. And then going to New York and then filling in the blanks.

music is about transcendence and being happy and free, or dealing with emotions, getting past emotions that may not be happy and free. But I'm just hoping that we can move past and put positive vibes out there, that we find a way together to move past this pandemic that we're going through right now, and that we all have a chance to get back together, hug each other, and do the things that we were doing before. Everybody put the positive vibe out there and do what you need to do for us to be okay.

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1: 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For the next 2 hours, join us in exploring the female jazz figures of the 20th century. From Ella Fitzgerald to Blossom Dearie, we would be remiss to overlook the contributions women have made to the world of jazz. For this show, we will be moving chronologically through the 20th century, highlighting some of our favorite pieces. To start off, we'll be playing Send Me to the Electric Chair by Bessie Smith. Then you will hear Doin' What I Please by Adelaide Hall and Summertime by Billie Holiday.

You just heard Summertime by Billie Holiday. Originally composed in 1934 by George Gershwin, Summertime has become a staple for jazz musicians. While Billie Holiday may not have had an overpowering voice, her soft and reluctant tone inspired and commanded crowds just as surely. Up next is You Do Something to Me, sung by Marlene Dietrich, followed by Bleecker Creek Baby by Una Mae Carlisle.

That was Tenderly by Sarah Vaughan. Sarah Vaughan is known for her rich voice and wide range, and has been hailed by critics as the most important singer to emerge from the bop era. Next up is Come On In My House by Rosemary Clooney. That will be followed by The Nearness of You by Ella Fitzgerald and Violets for Your Furs by Judah Hipp.

That was Violet for Your Furs by Judah Hipp. A refugee of World War II, Miss Hipp discovered her passion for jazz listening to wartime radio while sheltering in her parents' basement. Up next is Surrey with the Fringe on Top by Blossom Dearie and April in Paris by Billie Holiday.

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You are listening to WHRB 95.3 FM in Cambridge, and this is Sar. So today we started it off with Knucklehead by Grover Washington Jr. I have this thing where I really, really, really like acid jazz, and I try as hard as I can not to make my sets completely acid jazz every single time. And I've been doing really, really well this semester, but I thought that for the end of the week, sort of as a triumphant end for Friday, I would play some. So this is going to be all acid jazz. I'm just falling back on my old habits. So up next, we have a cover of House of the Rising Sun. Very exciting. And then you're going to hear Every Day by Incognito. And then you're going to hear Rebirth of Slick, Cool Like That, by the Diggable Planets. And then you're probably going to hear from me again. But all right, catch y'all later.

Hello, everyone. I am back. All right. You just heard, going in reverse order, Nakamura by Hiatus Coyote featuring Q-Tip. And before that, Rebirth of Slick, Cool Like That by The Diggable Planets. Before that, Every Day by Incognito. Before that, House of the Rising Sun, a cover by Idris Muhammad. And at the start of my set, Knucklehead by Grover Washington Jr. All right. And up next, significantly more acid jazz, so stay tuned. Bye.

All right, hello everyone, and that is the end of my set. Starting from what you just heard and going back to what I last announced, you just heard Space by Bacow Rhythm and Steel Band, and before that, Funky Guitar by TC 1992, and then Turn It All Around by This I Dig, Serious Drug by Wild Cookie, Liquid Love by Roy Ayers and Sylvia Cox, and finally, Back in the Day by Erykah Badu. And that's been all for my set. See you next week, guys. Bye.

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This is iHeart Jazz every Friday from 8 to 10 a.m. Today we're doing a Japanese jazz theme, so if you have any recommendations that you would like to hear on air, you can call the station at 617-495-9472. You just heard Tokyo Reggie by Masayoshi Takanaka.

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From most recent moving into the past, you've just heard Horizon by Ryo Fukai, Painted Paradise by Jiro Inagaki and his Soul Media, Life Goes On by Chihiro Yamanaka, Busted by Matsaki Matsubara, Expectation by Kosuke Mine, and lastly, Hank and Cliff by T-Square.

0: 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Social Security will not threaten you, press you for personal information, or demand instant payment. 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
2: 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From most recent to least recent, you've heard Taro's Mood by Terumusa Hino, La Fiesta by Turo Izawa Quartet, It Could Happen to You by Ryo Fukai, Shrimp Dance by Hiroshi Suzaki, The Word 2 by Shigeo Sakito, Wormhole by Annabelle, Life Goes On by Chihiro Yamanaka, and lastly, Some by Blue Swing. Thanks for tuning in. Again, this is iHeart Jazz. Today we're doing a Japanese jazz theme, either songs by Japanese American or Japanese artists. Feel free to call in if you have any recommendations that you'd like to hear on the radio. Thank you.

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This has been iHeart Jazz. Thank you for tuning in. Again, I'm on air every Friday, 8 to 10 a.m. Eastern Standard Time. Hope you all have a good day.

Good morning, this is WHRB Cambridge 95.3 FM. DJ Yakva is speaking, and welcome to one more edition of Fridays in Bossa. Today, I prepared a very special programming in which we're going to focus on the important artists that were the inspiration and the vanguardists of the movement and the genre that we will later know as Bossa Nova. Particularly, we're going to listen to a lot of tracks from Johnny Alf and Laurindo Almeida. So you just heard Rapaz de Bem by Johnny Alf. Up next, we're going to listen to Escuta, Estamos Sós, and Pode Falar, all written by Johnny Alf and performed in an album by Mari Gonçalves.

On the voice of Mari Gonçalves, you just heard Escuta, Estamos Sós e Podem Falar. All from the album Convite ao Romance, An Invitation to Romance. Well, perhaps I should start by introducing a bit about Johnny Alf. In the previous recordings, you can hear him on the piano. And Johnny Alf, his name is Alfredo José da Silva. He was born in Rio and was only 22 when this album we just heard was recorded. He had studied classical piano from childhood, but he was very fascinated by American popular music and jazz, especially, for some reference, Cole Porter, George Gershwin, and Nat King Cole. In his music, those influences met the rhythms and the emotional language of the Brazilian samba canção, which was the most popular genre back in the beginning of the 20th century, alongside choro. This date, this year, 1952, is particularly important. This was 6 years before João Gilberto recorded Chega de Saudade, which is, for many, what marked the beginning of Bossa Nova. But we can already hear Johnny Alf moving towards a sophisticated harmony composition, restrained expression, and a very particular type of musical intimacy that would later become central to Bossa Nova, the style that we know and love. He didn't invent it alone, but he was definitely extremely helpful in creating this new musical world, and I will later talk a little more about that as we discuss the next album that we're gonna play, which is Johnny Alf. Up next, we'll listen to Canção para Disfarçar, Imenso do Amor, and Céu Alegre, all by Johnny Alf.

0: You've just heard Canção para Disfarçar, Imenso do Amor, and Céu Alegre, all from Johnny Elf's self-titled album, released in 1965. Canção para Disfarçar was written by Elf with José Briamonte, who also arranged the album. Céu Alegre is Elf's also own composition, and Imenso do Amor comes from Durval Ferreira and Humberto Pires. By the time this record appeared, Bossa Nova had already became famous in public faces. João Gilberto had crystallized its guitar rhythm and vocal style, and Tom Jobim was already famous all around the world. But Johnny Elf wasn't following their example. The influence also ran in the opposite direction. Years earlier, Jobim, João Gilberto, João Donato, Carlos Lira, and many other young musicians had listened to Elf in Rio's nightclubs, absorbing his harmonies, syncopated playing, and quiet conversational singing. Actually, Jobim even had a term for this, which he called genial, from genial, which is genius in Portuguese. So Elf is something of a musician's musician. João Gilberto gave Bossa Nova its defining pulse, and Tom Jobim later created much of its great songbook. But Johnny Elf helped create the harmonic and emotional basis that made this music become possible. This album reaches beyond Bossa Nova as well. Among its musicians are Hermeto Pascoal on flute and Ayrton Moreira on drums, which are two giants of Brazilian jazz. From the same album, we'll listen up next, Samba Sem Balanço, Bossa Só, and Eu Quis Fugir de Teus Olhos. Enjoy!
1: Samba sem balanço, coração parou.

You just heard Samba Sem Balanço, Bossa Só, and Eu Quis Fugir de Teus Olhos, all by Johnny Alf, and taken from the album Johnny Alf, released in 1965. This is WHRB Cambridge 95.3 FM, DJ Aqua speaking, and you're listening to Fridays in Bossa. Well, we're now gonna step a little back in time to finalize our Johnny Alf session of the day. We're gonna listen to the album Diagonal, Johnny Alf's second LP, released by RCA Victor in April of 1964. This is one of Alf's essential recordings, made when bossa nova had already been transformed Brazilian music and was about to reach its greatest international success. The arrangements are by Celso Murilo, who also plays piano and organ. Around Alf's wonderfully understated voice, we hear Neco on guitar, Luiz Marinho on bass, Edson Machado on drums, and a much larger palette of flutes, saxophones, trumpets, and trombones. The repertoire also reveals Alf's musical circle, because alongside his own compositions are songs by Luiz Bonfá, Marcos Valle, and Durval Ferreira. Diagonal is then not only a portrait of the discography of Johnny Alf, we can take it as a snapshot of the musicians collectively creating modern Brazilian music in the early 60s, and that's why I wanted to bring it today for you guys. Up next, we'll listen to Bondinho do Pão de Açúcar, Podem Falar, Céu e Mar, and Choro do Minuto. Podem Falar is one of the songs that we heard previously on the voice of Mari Gonçalves, but now it's arranged for a different size of ensemble. Hope you guys enjoy it.

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And that was Johnny Elf with Diagonal. You just heard Bondinho do Pão de Açúcar, Podem Falar, Céu e Mar, and Choro do Minuto. This is WHRB Cambridge 95.3 FM. I'm DJ Aqua, and you're listening to Fridays in Bossa. Well, thank you very much so far for joining us for the first half of the program. Well, I would like to tell you that we're always open to suggestions. If you want to recommend any song or if you have a request, please let me know. The phone for the studio is 617-495-9472. I repeat, 617-495-9472. You can give me a call. I'll be very happy to take your request. And also, I'm very happy to listen to some feedback of how the program is going today. Well, with Johnny Elf, we have been tracing one path toward Bossa Nova from within Brazilian song. Now, we're going to cross both geography and instrumentation. We're going to talk about a musician called Laurindo Almeida. Laurindo Almeida will give us a parallel prehistory of Bossa Nova, not in Rio, but in Los Angeles, and not primarily through voice, but through a conversation between Brazilian guitar and American jazz. Almeida moved to Los Angeles in 1947 and joined Stan Kenton's orchestra, where he played alongside the American alto saxophonist Bud Shank. A few years later, they formed a quartet with bassist Harry Babison and drummer Roy Hart. The recordings were made in 1953 and 1954, first appearing on smaller 10-inch records and then collected in 1955 as the Laurindo Almeida Quartet featuring Bud Shank. The same music was later reissued under the wonderfully appropriate title Brazilians, Volume 1. We're now going to listen to this album, first with Atabaque, Stairway to the Stars, and Terra Seca. Enjoy!

You just heard Atabaque, Stairway to the Stars, and Terra Seca. So before we continue listening to this wonderful album, I wanted to say a quick word about Laurindo Almeida. He was born in 1917 in Miracatu, in the state of São Paulo, and moved to Rio de Janeiro as a young man. He became a guitarist and arranger for the Brazilian radio, developing a very unusual combination of classical technique, Brazilian rhythms, and inspirations in American jazz. In 1947, as I mentioned, Almeida moved to Los Angeles, convinced that the growing film industry will need musicians with his versatility. While working on the Danny Kaye film, A Song is Born, his distinctive fingerstyle guitar playing called the attention of another musician who recommended him to the great band leader Stan Kenton. Kenton hired Almeida as a featured soloist. Touring with one of America's most celebrated big bands introduced him to the national jazz audience, and only within a few years, Downbeat was ranking him among the leading guitarists in the country. After leaving Kenton, Almeida became a sought-after Hollywood studio musician while pursuing parallel careers in classical music, jazz, and Brazilian song. He recorded with Bud Shank, Stan Getz, the Modern Jazz Quartet, Charlie Bird, and eventually the LA Four. The Recording Academy credits him with 5 Grammys and 14 nominations across jazz, classical, Latin, and pop. In fact, he was the first person to ever get a Grammy in both classical and jazz categories. Up next, we'll listen from the same album to Speak Low, Acércate Más, and Batuque.

You just heard Speak Low, Acércate Más, and Batuque, all performed by Laurinda Almeida and his quartet and Bud Shank on the saxophone. This is WHRB Cambridge 95.3 FM. 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Up next, from the same album, we'll hear two, Blue Bayon, Noctambulism, and No.

And those were Blue Bayonne, Noctambulism, and No No. All from Laurindo Almeida's quartet, recorded with Bud Shank. 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You're listening to Fridays in Bossa with DJ Agfa. By 1963, Stan Getz had become the American saxophonist most closely associated with bossa nova, following the enormous success of Jazz Samba with Charlie Byrd. But the chronology of this next album is extraordinary. On March 18th and 19th, Getz recorded Getz and Gilberto, with João Gilberto, Tom Jobim, and Astrudi Gilberto, an album that we heard last week. Only 2 days later, he entered Webster Hall in New York with Laurindo Almeida for another two-day session, again produced by Creed Taylor. Those recordings eventually appeared as Stan Getz with guest artist Laurindo Almeida, which is the album we'll hear next. The contrast is fascinating. Getz and Gilberto is centered on song, voice, and João Gilberto's remarkably disciplined guitar rhythm. But the album we'll hear now is entirely instrumental and more openly jazz-oriented. Laurindo's classical guitar answers Getz's tenor saxophone, introducing counter melodies and helping conduct the harmony. The repertoire includes Jobim's Outra Vez, presented here as Once Again, alongside several Almeida compositions, including Winter Moon, Samba da Sara, and Maracatu Tu, co-written with Getz. At the very moment Getz was becoming the American face of bossa nova, he was recording with a Brazilian guitarist who had already been bringing samba and jazz together in California for a decade. Isn't that cool? However, here's a not-so-fun fact. Laurindo Almeida remembered these sessions with Getz for a rather painful reason. Between the two recording dates, someone stole Stan Getz's saxophone from his car. Getz would replace the instrument before the next session, but not his 15-year-old mouthpiece, which had been shaped by years of playing. Almeida remembered him arriving with the new saxophone deeply upset, and believed that the strongest performances had been recorded the previous day. Ladies and gentlemen, up next we'll listen to, once again, Menina Moça and Winter Moon. All from the album, Stan Getz with guest artist Laurindo Almeida.

And you just heard Once Again, Menina Moça and Winter Moon, performed by Stan Getz on the saxophone and Laurindo Almeida on the classical guitar. This is WHRB Cambridge 95.3 FM. You're listening to the last stretch of Fridays in Bossa with DJ Akva. We'll wrap up by listening to more Laurindo Almeida from the same album, Do What You Do Do, Samba da Sara, and Maracatu 2.

You just heard Do What You Do Do in Samba da Sara, performed by Stan Getz with guest artist Laurindo Almeida. We were supposed to hear Maracatu 2 right now, but because of time, I'm gonna skip to the last piece that I have prepared for today, which is Carinhoso, in a recording of Laurindo Almeida and Bud Shank. Carinhoso is one of the most famous songs from Brazilian samba, canção, and choro. And particularly, I have many memories of my grandpa playing this for me when I was a child. It's a piece that means a lot to me, and I would like to wrap up today's program of some of the pioneers of Brazilian bossa nova by playing this kind of a hymn performed through saxophonist Bud Shank and Laurindo Almeida in the guitar. And I hope you enjoy it.

0: And those were Laurinda Almeida and Bud Shank performing Carinhoso, wrapping up today's program. I hope you enjoyed learning more about two of the pioneers of Bossa Nova, Johnny Elf and Laurinda Almeida. I would like to give a special thanks to all who joined today in the program. I hope it brought you some joy and some relief. And I'm wishing you all a wonderful and bright weekend. Well, I'll be here for you the next Friday. Please join me, DJ Akva, for another edition of Fridays in Bossa from 11 a.m. to 1 p.m. Please stay now with our classical music department programming with the afternoon concert. Thank you very much. 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
2: Up next, we have a work by composer Franz Richter, Symphonia in G. This is a performance by Slovak Chamber Orchestra, conducted by Bodin Varchal. You can find this recording on an Opus compact disc.

We just heard a work by composer Franz Richter, Sinfonia in G. This was a performance by the Slovak Chamber Orchestra, conducted by Bohdan Varchal. You can find this recording on an Opus compact disc. Up next, we have a work by composer Jacques Dufly, a selection of harpsichord pieces. This is a performance by Gustav Lenhardt. You can find this recording on a Deutsche Harmonia Mundi compact disc.

You just heard a work by composer Jacques Dufley, a selection of harpsichord pieces. This was a performance by Gustav Lenhardt. You can find this recording on a Deutsche Harmonia Mundi compact disc. Up next, we have a work by composer Ignaz Pleyel, Symphony in G, Opus 68, B156. This is a performance by the London Mozart Players, conducted by Matthias Baumert. You can find this recording on a Chondos compact disc.

0: You just heard a work by composer Ignaz Pleyel, Symphony in G, Opus 68, B156. This was a performance by the London Mozart Players, conducted by Matthias Baumert. You can find this recording on a Chandos compact disc.
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0: Up next, we have a work by composer Christian Ehrbach, Rissacar Secondi Toni for organ. This is a performance by organist Herbert Takeitzi. You can find this recording on a Teldec compact disc.

You just heard a work by composer Christian Ehrbach, Rissakar Secondi Toni for organ. This was a performance by organist Herbert Thakaitse. You can find this recording on a Teldec compact disc. Up next, we have a work by composer Alexander Glazunov, Symphony No. 4 in E-flat major, Opus 48. This is a performance by the USSR TV and Radio Large Symphony Orchestra, conducted by Vladimir Fedoseyev. You can find this recording on a mobile fidelity compact disc.

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This was a performance by the USSR TV and Radio Large Symphony Orchestra, conducted by Vladimir Fedoseyev. 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Up next, we have a work by composer Gabriel Fauré, La Chanson d'Eve. Opus 95. This is a performance by mezzo-soprano Dame Janet Baker and pianist Jeffrey Parsons. You can find this recording on a Hyperion compact disc.

0: You just heard a work by composer Gabriel Fauré, La Chanson d'Eve, Opus 95. This was a performance by mezzo-soprano Dame Janet Baker and pianist Jeffrey Parsons. You can find this recording on a Hyperion compact disc.
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1: Up next, we have a work by composer Denis Gauthier, Lute Suite No. 1 in D. This is a performance by lutist Hopkinson Smith. You can find this recording on an Austrian compact disc.

You just heard a work by composer Denis Gauthier, Lute Suite No. 1 in D. This was a performance by lutist Hopkinson Smith. You can find this recording on an Austria compact disc. Up next, we have a work by composer Ino Juhani Rotavara, Icons Opus 6. This is a performance by pianist Laura Mikola. You can find this recording on a Naxos compact disc.

You just heard a work by composer Aino Yuhani, Rotovara, Icons Opus 6. This is a performance by pianist Laura Mikola. You can find this recording on a Naxos compact disc. Up next, we have a work by composer Felix Mendelssohn, Symphony No. 1 in C, Opus 11. This is a performance by the London Symphony Orchestra, conducted by Claudio Abbado. You can find this recording on a Deutsche Grammophon compact disc.

0: You just heard a work by composer Felix Mendelssohn, Symphony No. 1 in C, Opus 11. This was a performance by the London Symphony Orchestra, conducted by Claudio Abbado. You can find this recording on a Deutsche Grammophon compact disc.
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1: Up next on WHRB Classical, we have a work by composer Jörg Philipp Telemann. We have his suite for flute pastorale, also known as recorder, strings, and basso continuo in E flat major. This is performed by recorder player Matthias Motte, performing with Rebel, led by Jörg Michael Schwartz. You can find this recording on a Dorian Recordings compact disc.

You just heard Suite for Recorder, Strings, and Basso Continuo in E-flat Major, a work by Jörg Philipp Telemann, performed by recorder player Matthias Motte with Rebel, led by Jörg Michael Schwartz. You can find this recording on a Dorian Recordings compact disc. Up next, we have a work by composer Augusta Reed Thomas, Vigil for Cello and Orchestra, performed by cellist Norman Fisher, accompanied by the Cleveland Chamber Symphony, led by Edwin London. You can find this recording on a GM Recordings compact disc.

You just heard Vigil for Cello and Orchestra, performed by cellist Norman Fisher, accompanied by the Cleveland Chamber Symphony, directed by Edwin London. This was a work by the composer Augusta Reed Thomas. Up next, we have a work by composer Johann Baptist van Hal. We have Sonata in E-flat Major for Viola and Piano, performed by violist Karel Splenina and pianist Josef Hala. You can find this recording on a Supraphone compact disc.

just heard Johann Baptist von Hall's Sonata in E-flat Major for Viola and Piano, performed by violist Karel Schplenina and pianist Josef Hala. You can find this recording on a super fun compact disc. Up next, we have a work by Heitor Villa-Lobos. We have his Concerto for Harmonica and Orchestra, performed by Robert Bonfiglio, playing harmonica, and the New York Chamber Symphony, conducted by Gerard Schwartz. You can find this recording on an RCA Victor compact disc.

just heard Heitor Villa-Lobos's Concerto for Harmonica and Orchestra, performed by Robert Bonfiglio, playing harmonica, and the New York Chamber Symphony, conducted by Gerard Schwartz. You can find this recording on an RCA Victor compact disc.

That brings us to the end of today's afternoon concert on WHRB Classical. We hope you've enjoyed the selections, and we invite you to join us again next Monday for the next afternoon concert. Please stay tuned for more classical music, beginning 6 p.m. with Request Night.

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If you have a favorite composer whose music you'd like to hear, please call in at 617-495-WHRB.

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As previously mentioned, it is request night and will be until 10 p.m. So if you have a favorite composer whose music you'd like to hear, or a piece which you've been itching to listen to, once again, please call in at 617-495-9472. We begin request night with the 23rd String Quartet by Mozart in F major, K590. You'll hear a performance featuring the Alban Berg Quartet, and this comes to us from the EMI label. Please enjoy.

0: And that was the 23rd String Quartet in F Major K590 by Mozart. You heard a performance featuring the Abanberg Quartet. This came to us on an EMI compact disc. We'll now take a short break for some announcements. Please stay tuned.
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1: And also the Chris Davis Trio featuring Nasheet Waits and Tony Malaby on Saturday, September 19th. On September 25th, the folk band Ma Muse is coming to the Jazz Urbane as well.
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0: 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Tonight on WHRB Classical is Request Night. If you have any classical music requests, a favorite composer whose music you'd like to hear, please call in at 617-495-9472. Our next listener request will be Samuel Barber's Adagio for Strings. The caller would like to dedicate this piece to the victims of 9/11. You'll hear a recording featuring the Los Angeles Philharmonic under the direction of Leonard Bernstein. This comes to us on a Deutsche Grammophon compact disc.

That was Samuel Barber's Adagio for Strings. You heard a recording featuring the Los Angeles Philharmonic Orchestra under the direction of Leonard Bernstein. And this was brought to us on a Deutsche Grammophon compact disc. You're listening to Request Night on WHRB Classical. Our next listener request is the Capriccio Italian, Opus 45 by Tchaikovsky. You'll hear the St. Louis Symphony Orchestra under Leonard Slatkin, and this comes to us from the RCA label. Please enjoy.

And that was the Capriccio Italian Opus 45 by Tchaikovsky. You heard the St. Louis Symphony Orchestra under the direction of Leonard Slatkin. This came to us on an RCA compact disc. 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And our next listener request for tonight is the Nuit d'Etoile, a song by Debussy, written when he was 18 years old, I believe. You'll hear soprano Sophie Kartheuser and pianist Eugene Asti. And this comes to us from the Harmonia Mundi label. Please enjoy.

Nuit d'Étoile by Debussy. You heard soprano Sophie Kartheuser and pianist Eugene Astley. This came to us on a Harmonia Mundi compact disc. You're listening to WHRB Classical Request Night. If you have a classical music request, a favorite composer whose music you'd like to hear, please feel free to call in at 617-495-9472. Once again, that's 617-495-9472. Up next, we'll be listening to The Wooden Prince by Béla Bartók. You'll hear the Chicago Symphony Orchestra under the direction of the legendary Pierre Boulez. This comes to us from a Deutsche Grammophon compact disc. Please enjoy.

0: The Wooden Prince by Béla Bartók. You heard the Chicago Symphony Orchestra under the direction of Pierre Boulez. This came to us on a Deutsche Grammophon compact disc. We'll now take a short break for an announcement. Please stay tuned.
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1: And also the Chris Davis Trio, featuring Nasheet Waits and Tony Malaby on Saturday, September 19th. On September 25th, the folk band Ma Muse is coming to the Jazz Urbane as well.
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0: 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And this is WHRB Classical Request Night. If you have a favorite composer whose music you'd like to hear, please call in at 617-495-9472. And that's 617-495-9472. Up next, the listener request, we have Corelli's Concerto Grossi, Opus 6. We'll hear numbers 9 through 12. And you'll hear a performance featuring the English concert under the direction of Trevor Pinnock. This comes to us from a Deutsche Grammophon Archiv compact disc. Please enjoy.